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0: Absolutely, my man. 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Billie Jean coming up for Danny. They had that song in his head. If there's one that's been in yours, let us know about it, too, at 877-909-1989. One please is plenty. We'll serve it up for you in just a few.
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1: Ryan, for this one, you like Ice Ice Baby or you like the original?
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1: 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Nice job. Yeah, the beat that just won't quit. Under Pressure is on the All Request Hour.

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And when this came out in 1982, it felt so futuristic. We all wanted to go to 1999. Now it's 2026. We want to go back to 1999. Never changes. Here's Prince.

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I'm Tony DeReno. This is the night, final night of the month. I mean, someone's getting paid with the throwback timeline, that $100 jackpot. How about you? Let's put you to the test. Play along and win that cash next.

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0: 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Year we're talking about tonight. The Game Boy is first out and our screen addiction begins. Holding it right there in our hand, right? All the slaps, all the drama wrapping up is Dynasty. Ends its reign of primetime soap operas on TV. And Love in an Elevator, one of the biggest from Aerosmith, and all the entendres in that one. Oh, yeah. What year was it? 1989, 1990, or 1991? Text your guests to enter and win right now. 877-909-1989.
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0: And what year was it? The Game Boy comes out, Dynasty wraps up in primetime, and this song huge for Aerosmith. If you texted and guessed 1989, you got it. Here's Lovin' an Elevator.

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School already off and running for a lot of us. Couple not starting until tomorrow or maybe later this week. I think it's still time for a history lesson, don't you?

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0: I got logged out and locked out of the YouTube Kids app, okay? 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And then it gave me a new one, and I got that one wrong. And then it gave me a third one, and I got I swear to you.
1: What were the problems?
0: They were just multiplication, but one was like 3 times 2 plus something, and I was like, oh, that's that. And it's like, wrong. And so it locked me out.
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Always going, even when you are ready for bed. Like Joel, who's just tucked in the kids. Needs a little pump up to finish the dishes. Joel, I hope this provides the Journey's On for you.

be frowning. Oh, every time we see him in public, what's wrong with The Cure? Can't we just perk them up a little bit? I don't think that's going to happen, but the songs live on. Let's get the love song from The Cure to keep us going tonight. Whatever you'd like to add into the playlist, maybe something that's going to actually bring a smile to our face, maybe even a smile to The Cure, 877-909-1989. We're here to provide it tonight and get your throwback on coming up.

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Kingston's 102.7 Wow FM. I'm Tony the Reno, back to school shopping, going through the Target aisle with my daughter the other day. She was like, I don't know that I need this Barbie. I'm like, honey, you need this Barbie. We're more into it than they are. One day she'll appreciate that Whitney Houston Barbie. Keep an eye out for her if you're going through those Target aisles too. How will I know?

Kingston's 102.7 Wow FM. Another moment with chills up our spine. What happens with certain songs, especially this one, when the choir comes in the background, you can feel those chills already from Foreigner.

0: 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And if these sound familiar?
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Better taste, better nutrition, better eggs. As we celebrated this guy's would-be birthday over the weekend, we keep that celebration rolling tonight. Michael Jackson is on.

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0: With all you class of 1988, I'm Tony the Reno. Well, while all of us were getting into school, getting ready for all of our classes and books and all that, she's taking home all sorts of trophies and all sorts of honors. How did she make this all work while she was still high school age? Who are we talking about? Let's get you caught up. One of the best of 1988 at such a young age. We celebrate her next.
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0: 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We're worried about school, and she becomes the youngest to write, produce, and perform a number one single, age of 17.
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0: All those problems we were having with the zits, and the boyfriends, and the girlfriends when we were 17, nothing in comparison to what she was dealing with. Here's Debbie Gibson.

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Class of 1988 Late Night Class Reunion is on. Oh, we celebrate all things 1988. Even if you're not from New Jersey, you had the album, you cranked it up. Vinyl, cassette, it didn't matter. We crank it up again tonight with Bon Jovi.

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0: All right, no, so we asked you to text us. What's the number one pet peeve for you? All right, the number one.
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2: 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It is any mouth noises, licking noises, or heavy like mouth breathing noises, or any like if you go to eat and then you like take a bite and your teeth hit the fork or the spoon, like that drives me nuts.
0: So just tape your mouth when you're around Lauren. That makes sense.
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0: I got logged out and locked out of the YouTube Kids app. Okay? 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And I got it wrong. And then it gave me a new one. And I got that one wrong. And then it gave me a third one. And I got
1: I
0: swear to you.
1: What were the problems?
0: They were just multiplication. But one was like 3 times 2 plus something. And I was like, oh, that's that. And it's like, wrong. And so it locked me out.
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1: I'm Lorena Dixon, keeping you in the loop this morning. Ferry service to Howe Island will be temporarily unavailable this morning. The Frontenac Howe Islander will be out of service from 9:30 a.m. till 1 p.m. for maintenance. Kingston City Council is looking to form a working group in response to the ongoing trade war between Canada and the States. We get more from our Ken Hashizumi.
2: A motion by Mayor Brian Patterson would see the group made up of members from the business community, community organizations, and other partners to identify best practices, share information, and work collaboratively to advocate for local business. It goes on to say that the city can lead by example in encouraging and promoting businesses in Kingston. The motion is to be presented and voted on at tonight's council meeting. In the newsroom, I'm Ken Hashizumi.
1: Kingston Health Sciences Center and Frontenac Paramedics have been teaming up to help get ambulances back into service more quickly. They developed a program that has seen offload times this past spring reduced by 44%, or an average of 30 minutes. It allows paramedics to assess a patient in the ambulance before they arrive at the hospital. The new school year in Kingston doesn't begin until tomorrow, but teachers are using today to prepare for the return of students to class. Molly Brandt Elementary School Principal Kelly Whitley says even with the school year starting before the Labor Day weekend, it's always an exciting time for both students and teachers.
3: We start a little earlier this year. You know, we're really excited to have students back and getting to know each child and their strengths and interests and what's going to help them be successful this year.
1: Whitley says they will help students get over first day jitters and get them accustomed to a return to a regular educational routine. And the Liberals have swept three federal by-elections in Ontario, Quebec, and BC. The win means the Liberals are ensured to keep their majority government, as six other by-elections are expected in the coming months. In sports, the Kingston Frontenacs have signed another one of their 2026 draft picks. Forward Miles Riley was taken in the fourth round, 64th overall. He's the fifth player in the draft that has signed with the club. And soccer star Lionel Messi has announced his decision to retire from international play. The next time you're scrolling through your phone, visit KingstonDaily.ca and see what Kingston is talking about. 401 Traffic and Weather together next.
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8: All right, here with the first check on your drive this morning. Just did a first run through the traffic cameras. I'm not seeing any live lane issues at this point, eastbound or westbound on the 401 between Belleville and Brockville. You will find a couple of foggy patches reducing visibility, so keep that in mind. And, of course, wet roads causing some spray, so make sure your windshield washer is full. Your forecast for today, showers should taper off this morning. Still a slight chance of a thunderstorm. Look for 15 to 25 more millimeters of rain. We do have a special weather statement in effect for rain. High today at 24 is going to reach 30, feel like 32. Mainly cloudy tonight, down to 17. Tomorrow, another cloudy day. Good chance of showers and thunderstorms with a high of 25, feeling like 33. 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
2: All right, let's go. Let's do this thing. Good morning, Lauren. How we doing?
3: I'm doing great.
2: Say goodbye to productive weekends, by the way. It's now football all the time, so I'm just letting everyone know. I'm not doing a yard project. I'm not doing a home project. I'm not doing any of that.
3: No. All right? I just looked it up. It is Burnt Ends Day.
2: Oh, I love Burnt Ends.
3: I have not had some good barbecue in a while. Like, it's been a while since I've had some good old burnt ends.
2: Here's what I've learned about good barbecue. It should be warm. Like, a barbecue restaurant needs to feel hot in there. Like, it needs to be humid. Would you agree?
3: Oh, like the atmosphere needs to be uncomfortable?
2: When I walk into a barbecue place, if it's good, first of all, it just needs to hit me with the smell right when I walk in.
3: No, it needs to smell. You need to smell it before you walk in.
2: That's a good point.
3: Like, you may need to be driving into the parking lot and you smell it.
2: But I like a warm barbecue place because it feels like the meat smoking right in front of me.
3: I think you're just feeling the meat sweats after you overeat.
2: I'm also going to be honest, it probably needs to be expensive because I feel like good barbecue is always expensive. Which,
3: it's true.
2: Yeah, barbecue, man. I mean, brisket. My gosh,
3: it takes a long time. It's a labor of love.
2: Well, eat some burnt ends. All right, trending stories are next.
3: Do you have a potty mouth? Do you swear like a sailor?
2: In one location, in one hobby, yes.
3: Okay. Because research says if you swear a lot, this means you have this personality next on Joey and Lauren.
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1: It's Joey and Lauren. It's Trending Stories. What's going on?
2: It has been confirmed. If you have a potty mouth, if you swear like a sailor.
1: It's good. It's going to be a good
2: people
1: sign.
2: People who curse frequently are more honest and trustworthy than those who don't after new research.
1: Yeah, I could see that because they're not putting on a front or whatever.
2: You know what's wild is I don't swear like at all. But man, when I'm by myself, I be cussing. I'm cussing a lot.
1: Well, then you can't say you don't swear at all.
2: In public or around people or around the kids, I don't swear.
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1: Nope.
2: Golf. It's got to be golf.
1: And I just want to apologize. I've had some really good friends of mine that have never heard me cuss. And then we go golfing and I'm just, it's the bad shot that should have been easy. There's words that fly. Not terrible ones, but there's words that fly. And then you know what I always say? Sorry for cussing. And they always be like...
2: That makes it worse.
1: And he's like, dude, that's the seventh time you've said sorry for cussing. I was like, I know, but I'm just saying like... I'm not joking. Okay. I've been scared. I've had road rage, all that stuff. It's the only place.
2: Experts are warning if you sleep in this position, it is the worst sleeping position for your spine.
1: Right side.
2: No stomach sleeping. Stomach sleeping.
1: That's weird. I don't trust you. You sleep on your stomach.
2: Especially when you like sleep on your stomach and you have like one thigh like upward and you're all like bent and
1: who sleeps on their stomach?
2: Oh, tons of people.
1: On their stomach?
2: Yes, tons of people sleep
1: Where
2: on their stomach.
1: Where do you put your head? You're just face down in the pillow?
2: No, it's onto the side.
1: Who wants to sleep like a dead body found in a river? You know what I mean? Like that's weird.
2: Yeah, that is terrible. I don't know. I sleep on my side.
1: Yeah, which one?
2: My
1: left side, right?
2: Right side. I sleep on my right side.
1: I'm a right side sleeper.
2: Yep. I sleep on my right. I tell you what, though, when I was pregnant, all I wanted to do was sleep on my belly or sleep on my back.
1: Cut a hole in the mattress.
2: Because
1: let the
2: you're
1: belly
2: told
1: hang.
2: Not to. And when you're told not to, yeah. That's all you want to do.
1: I guess that's true. If you told me never sleep on your stomach, I'd be like, prove it.
2: Well, I want to.
1: Yeah, well, now I want to.
2: The top milkshake rankings at fast food restaurants. Let's start with number 5, Dairy Queen's Nutter Butter Shake.
1: Oh, it's a
2: Give
1: specific
2: me that
1: shake?
2: Now. Yeah, that's what people have ranked. Somebody did a tour of all the shakes.
1: Never had a Dairy Queen milkshake, okay. Ever.
2: Me either. I've had Blizzards. Sonic Strawberry Cheesecake Master Shake is number 4.
1: Okay, you can't go wrong with strawberry cheesecake.
2: Okay, top 3. I've never had this one, but people tell me about it all the time. The Neapolitan Shake from In-N-Out.
1: It's great. I have had it. It is great. It is fantastic.
2: I've never had a shake there.
1: I mean, their shakes are very simple. They're like McDonald's shakes. Like McDonald's shakes, they don't put anything in them. It's a very simple shake, but it's a good shake.
2: Okay. Number 2, Steak and Shake's Oreo Mint Milkshake. And I'm shocked that's number 2 because a lot of people don't like mint.
1: Yeah, I'm not brushing my teeth, okay? If I want a sweet treat, I don't want it to taste minty.
2: Let me let you guess number 1. It doesn't have to be the very specific flavor of milkshake, but tell me what restaurant you think it's from. It's all fast food.
1: It is fast food?
2: Yeah.
1: I'm torn between like Hardee's, Carl's Jr. or honestly, Arby's. I'm going to go out there and I'm going to say the Arby's Orange Creamsicle Shake.
2: Gosh,
1: it is a
2: missing,
1: very good
2: you're
1: shake.
2: You're missing a restaurant.
1: Oh, Five Guys.
2: No.
1: Shake Shack.
2: Yes.
1: Shake Shack. I've never had a milkshake from Shake Shack. And now you may ask why. Because I do like milkshakes. Because the price. Because the burger combo is already expensive. I can't imagine adding a milkshake.
2: It is the Shake Shack's Chocolate Salted Caramel Shake.
1: Okay. All right. Let's do that.
2: I mean,
1: let's
2: I'm not do, mad let, about let, that.
1: No, let's do that immediately.
2: I'll take that. And those are some of your trending stories.
1: It's Joey and Lauren. 102.

0: morning. I'm Lorena Dixon. Here's what's coming up over the next 48 hours. It's everything you need to know.
1: Good morning. I'm Alyssa Brush. A lot of people wish they had more to say in what happens in their community. Tonight is one of those opportunities. City Council meets at City Hall this evening, giving residents a chance to follow discussions on everything from roads and transit to city services and future projects. If you've ever wondered how local decisions get made, this is where those conversations happen. Tomorrow, teens looking for something to do after school can check out Teen Games and Grub at the Rideau Heights branch. 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Just click the 48. In the newsroom, I'm Alyssa Brush, and that's what's happening around town.
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5: Just another run through the traffic cameras on the 401 and not seeing any live lane issues eastbound or westbound on the 401 between Belleville and Brockville. Just wet in some areas with spray coming up from other vehicles. Keep that in mind. You're going to find some foggy patches as well. But other than that, nothing really to slow you down this morning. Your forecast for today, it does look like we're going to see showers tapering off this morning, then cloud cover this afternoon. Still could see a thunderstorm this morning too, by the way. 15 to 25 more millimeters of rain expected by the time it's said and done. High of 24 is going to feel like 32. We do have that special weather statement in effect for that rain. Mainly cloudy tonight, low down to 17. Tomorrow's going to be another cloudy and rainy day. Good chance of showers, thunderstorms possible. High of 25 is going to feel like 33. 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
1: We must answer a truth question that you text in to our text line, which is 68719. This week, the question is, Joey and Lauren, if the radio station could only keep one of you, who would it be and why? It is funny. We are a package deal. I mean, we've been together since teenagers, married. Like, I don't see a scenario where one of us is like, hey, I'm leaving or whatever. And they're like, yeah, let's just keep it rolling. So which one? If the radio station could only keep one of us.
3: I mean, you.
1: You think so?
3: You've worked at the company longer than me.
1: I don't know if that matters. So I think you're more likable.
3: Well, yeah, obviously.
1: Okay, that was a little rude.
3: No, but you've worked at the company 2 years longer than me. Not much, but 2 years longer than me. And I feel like when it comes down to it, you probably have more skill than I do.
1: Let's pump the... I mean, skill?
3: I don't know.
1: Skill? How many times do we do this show and I'm like, oh, I forgot to turn the microphones on? Like, that is the job. That is the one job. And I'm like, oh, yeah, I forgot.
3: I don't know. I think I just, my gut feeling tells me you, but I don't really
1: likeable,
3: have anything.
1: Though. I think you're, you know, I just, I don't even know what I would be like without you on this show, to be honest with you. Not trying to sound all cheesy, but like, I don't know. People would not put up with my grossness. They wouldn't put up with it. Would they? Like, that's the thing. Like, I've been barefoot for the last hour and a half on this show. Like, people aren't putting up with that.
3: That's a good point. I barely keep up with it or put up with it myself. You know, now that I think about it, our boss likes me better. That's what it comes down to. Who does our boss like more? Do you think he likes me or you?
1: No, our boss likes you more.
3: Why?
1: And that's okay. Because you're just a go-getter and you get stuff. Like, you're kind of the queen of, like, he's like, hey, I just realized we, and you're like, I already did that. You're good at that. I'm not good at that. I'm like, oh, yeah. I'm like, oh, yeah, I already did that. And then frantically.
3: All right, fine. Taking applications for Lauren and whoever in the morning.
1: Would you want to drive the show? Would you want to, like, take us to commercial break and all that kind of stuff?
3: Sure. I've done it before.
1: I know. But I don't know if, like, you know.
3: Done it many times.
1: Yeah, I'm picking you.
3: I've also done a solo show for a while, too, and that was kind of fun.
1: You did do a solo show for a while.
3: I've done multiple solo shows. It's obviously more fun together. Because you have someone to talk to.
1: Though, here's your problem, though. Hold on a second. I feel like you'd be late.
3: Well,
1: I feel like I'm the timekeeper.
3: I would forget something. I would totally forget something. So I don't handle being under, like, time pressure very well. So I get stressed out. And so a lot of times if we're running behind or we're like, oh my gosh, we gotta go live in 20 seconds. Like, I feel like you're on top of all that.
1: Lauren recorded a commercial once.
3: And I feel like I would be like, oh my gosh, I'm supposed to be live right now. Like,
1: you recorded a commercial once when music was playing. You remember that?
3: Oh yeah, I did.
1: It was like a song was playing. It was like 5 in the morning. A song was playing. And Lauren's
3: Hey, it's Lauren.
1: And I just want to let y'all know. And I was like, that's on the air right now. So.
3: Well, and the worst part is I was recording a commercial, so knowing it's not live. So, like, the whole time I'm recording it, I kept messing up. And I was like, gosh, dang it. And so I'd, like, stop and restart.
1: Thank goodness you don't cuss. That would have been.
3: Oh, I know. I was like,
1: FCC violation.
3: But the whole time I did it over a song. So anybody listening was hearing me blab like an idiot over Taylor Swift or whatever song it was.
1: And they're like, wait a second. I like listening to them blab like idiots, but not when I'm not expecting it. All right. So we're both going you. Wow. Well,
3: why don't we do this? Why don't we ask a question? And y'all can text if you had to choose one.
1: That's not a smart idea. Don't do that.
3: I think most people will choose you, though, purely because of the phone jinx. I don't do the phone jinx. You do. And so I think people love that.
1: Can you do it? Let's have you do one. Seriously. There's nothing to prevent us from making you prank call someone. Why don't you do it?
3: Oh, I can do it.
1: Okay. You're going to get your feelings hurt. People are mean. You got to have thick skin.
3: People are mean. And I'll start laughing. That's the problem.
1: No, you can't laugh. That's the point. That's Tell the Truth Tuesday. It's Joey and Lauren.
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0: Good in Kingston.
1: Good morning. I'm Lorena Dixon. Time for What's Good in and around Kingston, where we catch up with local newsmakers and people doing interesting things in the community.
2: Good morning. I'm Alyssa Brush from the KingstonDaily.ca newsroom. 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
6: With this check on your drive, your problem-free commute continues with no live lane issues eastbound or westbound on the 401 between Belleville and Brockville. Again, you'll just find a few foggy patches and wet conditions as well to keep in mind. Your forecast for today, we do have a special weather statement as we could see 15 to 25 millimeters of rain. Showers should taper off later this morning. There is the risk of a thunderstorm this morning as well, with the temperature getting up to 24, feeling like 32. Mainly cloudy tonight, down to 17. Tomorrow, another cloudy day. Good chance of showers and thunderstorms with a high of 25, feeling like 33. 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

0: And again, it's gone viral again. In honor of back to school, what color is the subject of your folder? So this has gone all around social media if you haven't seen it yet. Basically, it's you take four folders, like school folders.
1: What color are your folders?
0: Yeah, red, blue, yeah. Green, and yellow. And you have math, science, English.
1: And history.
0: And history. What color are what subjects? Because there's this idea that even though it's never been determined, it's never been talked about, most people actually put the same subject with the same color of folder. So we have a red folder, a green folder, a yellow folder, a blue folder. And again, you have math, history, science, English.
1: Math is red. Math is red through and through. Math was always my red folder when we had to separate the subjects. Math is red. English is yellow. I'm going to go history is blue and science is green. Now, I do feel like sometimes English and history can be interchanged a little bit, but math is always red and science is always green. That is my, that's how I always had it.
0: So, Lauren, we are the same exact answers. Yes, I wrote mine down.
1: Oh my gosh, that's so,
0: so
1: funny.
0: I wrote down math is red.
1: Okay.
0: I wrote down English is yellow. I wrote down science is green, and I wrote down history is blue.
1: I wonder what the science behind that is.
0: Like, I will tell you.
1: The chemical in our brain?
0: I will tell you, okay? And I will absolutely tell you this. And this is my subconscious, because my brain works very weirdly. But I always put math as red because I hated it, and it was my hardest thing. It was red. It was mean. Stop, right? It was all that. So that's why I always, like, as a kid, I always did math red, because it was always like, oh, math, ooh, hard, right? Things that are hard are red. Right? If you look at anything, if it says like difficult, it's red. So math is red for that reason. Science is green because science, green, like
1: I think
0: growing
1: of like slime, slime or boogers.
0: I think of like photosynthesis.
1: Yeah, okay.
0: And green, right? Isn't photosynthesis with plants? Isn't it?
1: I don't know.
0: I think it is.
1: I don't know. I'm just nodding and smiling.
0: So to me, science is green because of plants and right, the science behind plants. Math is red because it's hard. English, why I did English yellow? Is because I like English. And so yellow to me was like sunshine, happy, happy, sun, happy, okay. English. And then history is blue is just that's default. I don't know why history is blue. But math, I will go to my deathbed that math is red and science is green.
1: Math is always red and science is green. Yes, that's, I agree.
0: That's true.
1: Photosynthesis
0: it's a real thing.
1: Plants, yeah, algae, and bacteria.
0: See, exactly. So photosynthesis, algae, plants, that gets green. That's why science. And math is absolutely red. The idea, like history being a blue folder and English being a yellow folder, I can be convinced either way. You're not going to hurt my feelings. But if you say math is not a red folder and science is not a green folder, I don't want to talk to you.
1: Okay, so I want to read some of the comments because this post has gone viral. Okay. People have been talking about it. This one says, history was red because I dreaded it to my very core.
0: See, there we go. That's why I picked math red.
1: They said, because according to my synesthesia, they did like all these symbols and graph vectors are blue.
0: Okay.
1: If I'm saying that right, when they do their math, science is green because plants. And then English is because pages are beige. That's why they did it is yellow. English is yellow.
0: I guarantee you though, most people.

0: I mean, it was there was so much books and paper. Now they just have a Chromebook.
1: Oh, I'm convinced that now I have back pain because of my backpack when I was growing up.
0: The leather bottom JanSport was dying for its life in junior high.
1: Well, and the books we had to carry around.
0: Yeah. Oh, all of them.
1: Huge textbooks.
0: All of them.
1: Yep.
0: It's Joey and Lauren.
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0: KingstonDaily.ca newsroom. Here's what you need to know.
1: I'm Lorena Dixon, keeping you in the loop this morning. A reminder for those who use the Howe Island Ferry Service, the Frontenac Howe Islander county-operated ferry will be out of service today for scheduled maintenance. The ferry will be unavailable from 9:30 a.m. till 1 p.m. Students and their families are not the only ones being affected by the road work in Odessa. Jason Yu, owner of Pop-In Food Store, located directly beside the construction zone on the west, says sales are down.
2: Compared to last year and this year, almost 50% down. Yeah, my business.
1: The township remains in talks with the school board, police, and transportation services to manage traffic and keep students safe as they return to class tomorrow.

0: tomorrow. The rainy weather didn't stop those who went out and golfed at the Cataraqui Golf and Country Club for the annual Power of Hope fundraiser. Organizer and chair of the golf tournament, Mike Laframboise, says more than $250,000 was raised last Thursday for the University Hospital Kingston Foundation in support of prostate cancer research.
1: Every penny of the money goes right here in Kingston. That money basically has been used and will be used for equipment used in the fight against prostate and other cancers.
0: The hospital was able to use the funds to purchase two Da Vinci surgical robots that can treat prostate and other cancers. The Kingston Frontenacs have signed forward Miles Riley to a standard scholarship and development agreement. Riley is the fifth player from this year's draft that has signed with the club. The Blue Jays had the day off yesterday. They open an important three-game series in Cleveland tonight. Toronto sits a game and a half back of the Guardians for the final wildcard spot. The next time you're scrolling through your phone, visit KingstonDaily.ca and see what Kingston is talking about. 401 Traffic and Weather together next.
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6: With this check on your drive, I'm still not seeing any live lane issues. If you're traveling eastbound or westbound on the 401 between Belleville and Brockville, nothing there to slow you down. We might run into some fog patches, though, which could be quite thick in some areas. So just keep that in mind as you're traveling out and about this morning. Your forecast for today, a special weather statement in effect. We could see 15 to 25 millimeters of rain before it tapers off later on this morning. Possibility of a thunderstorm as well, with the high getting up to 24, feeling like 32. Mainly cloudy tonight, temperature down to 17, and a cloudy day tomorrow with a good chance of showers and thunderstorms with a high of 25, feeling like 33. Headed to the cottage? 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
2: Here we go. Let's do this. Good morning, Lauren. How are we doing?
3: I am good. You know what? I just got to say, being a boy mom means every day of my life is disgusting. Something gross. Point. Some smells or random sticky goop. What is this? Our son, he's four. He has developed the nasty habit of going, it's so, thinking about it, he like hawks, like a hawk-a-loogie, yeah, right? Yeah. Like, where are you learning that from? So I said, hey, don't do that. That's yucky. I'm trying to teach him, hey, yucky. And he goes, Mom, it's my soup.
2: Oh, God.
3: And I was like, what? And he goes, it's just my soup. See?
2: Yeah,
3: and
2: stop.
3: He like
2: please
3: shows
2: stop.
3: It
2: please
3: to
2: stop.
3: Me.
2: Please stop.
3: How do
2: don't
3: I get him
2: that
3: to stop?
2: In my life.
3: How do I get him to stop?
2: I don't know.
3: Boys are gross. Boys are gross. I'm just saying. They're gross. I love them. They're gross.
2: No, I feel like it's not going to... I mean, they're going to be teenagers eventually. That's going to be rough.
3: So
2: all right, trending stories are next.
3: There is some social media protections that are going into place. And then I also have a list of the top milkshakes. Which one has taken the top spot? It's next on Joey and Lauren. 102.

0: trending stories. What's going on?
1: Well, Meta has now agreed to pay $17.1 billion in a settlement over teen safety on social media. And I've also seen a lot of social media platforms implement new regulations for teenagers on social media.
0: I love this. You don't have to be a scientist to know the effects that it can have on teenagers. Can you imagine if we had on anybody, to be honest? Yeah,
1: like,
0: can you imagine like if we were 16 years old on our phones, what people would say about me?
1: Yeah.
0: We're talking about it on the show today, but I know what people are saying about me on the internet. My nose. It's all over the place.
1: People hit their energy wall just before 3 p.m. So if you feel like right around that time every day you're struggling, you're not alone.
0: I have caffeine around 3 o'clock.
1: Yeah. New survey says people run out of energy by 2:48 p.m. each day. This is so crazy because I swear that is to the minute the exact point where I feel like I've run out of energy. It really is.
0: In fact, between 3 and 4, that is my caffeine window. If it hits 4 o'clock, I ain't doing it because I'm not messing with my night's sleep. But 3 o'clock, give me a little pump up.
1: A little boost. Okay. There's a woman online going viral for how she feels about a specific marriage standard in her eyes. And this is what she says. If we got married and you lost your job the very next week, I am filing for divorce ASAP. I am not suffering with you. I did not sign up for struggle.
0: Ladies, people need to know.
1: Thick and thin or till death do us part.
0: Well, you've heard of they interviewed those. It went viral years ago, but they interviewed all these women in their 20s and they're 6'5 and makes at least $300,000 a year. And that is literally 0.0 something percent of people on planet Earth. Your sister was like that for a while. She's like, my man needs to be 6'5". I'm like, well, then go to an NBA game. Start waving him down.
1: Yeah, find one there. But can you believe that?
0: That's crazy.
1: How awful if you're the husband and your wife literally leaves you. You'll lose your job. You just got married.
0: I mean, if you married someone and said, by the way, I was lying about that I have a job. I actually don't have a job. That's one thing.
1: Yeah, that's true.
0: Sorry, I got laid off. Well, I'm sorry. You're now divorced.
1: By 2030... the death rate is expected to surpass birth rates. We are declining. So if I were to show you a graph right now, the arrow is going. Pointing down because not as many people are having as many kids.
0: I mean, it's true.
1: People are dying. Not as many births are happening.
0: But don't you think we're going to come out with stuff that's going to make us live way longer?
1: Maybe.
0: I don't know. This is where people do the whole AI is good argument is because they say, well, if population is declining, then that means we're going to run out of caregivers. Therefore, robots are going to be taking care of the elderly.
1: Yeah, just wait for the holidays. We'll have a baby boom. Everybody gets cozy around the holidays. I feel like babies are conceived all over the place.
0: We need a good song. We need a good lovemaking song to come out. That's what we need.
1: No, I just saw it was a list of most popular birthdays, and they had 10 of them, the most common birthdays in the world. All but one were in September, and it was September 9th, September 16th, September 18th, September 19th. They all were right in that range, and they said because 9 months prior, people are getting cozy during the holidays. Stuck indoors. You've got Bing
0: Maybe
1: Crosby.
0: It's cold outside.
1: And those are some of your trending stories.
0: It's Joey and Lauren.
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1: Good morning, I'm Lorena Dixon. Here's what's coming up over the next 48 hours. It's everything you need to know.
2: Good morning, I'm Alyssa Brush. A lot of people wish they had more to say in what happens in their community. Tonight is one of those opportunities. City Council meets at City Hall this evening, giving residents a chance to follow discussions on everything from roads and transit to city services and future projects. If you've ever wondered how local decisions get made, this is where those conversations happen. Tomorrow, teens looking for something to do after school can check out Teen Games and Grub at the Rideau Heights branch. 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And tomorrow night, music fans can put their knowledge to the test at Music Trivia at Riverhead Pizza and Brewing Company. 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Just click the 48. In the newsroom, I'm Melissa Brush, and that's what's happening around town.
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4: 401 traffic and weather together.
6: Well, it is a wet one out there. You want to make sure you have your windshield washer full. The rain, though, not causing any live lane issues if you travel in the 401 eastbound or westbound between Belleville and Brockville. You'll find nothing there to slow you down. Your forecast for today, we are looking at this special weather statement calling for about 10 to 20 millimeters of rain by the time it all tapers off later on this morning or early this afternoon. Is the risk of a thunderstorm as well, with a high of 24 feeling like 32. Mainly cloudy tonight, down to 17, and tomorrow another cloudy day. Good chance of showers and thunderstorms with a high of 25 feeling like 33. 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
1: It's Joey and Lauren, the Oreo gate that everyone's talking about, and we're here for it.
2: Yikes. This is a kindergarten class, and this is a mom group text for all the parents in the kindergarten class. Now, there, of course, are receipts. There are screenshots. There is a message sent from one mom that says, "Hi, everyone. Sorry, slightly awkward, but maybe we could agree on some basic rules around lunchboxes." And someone said, "Of course, is this about allergies?" The mom says, "No, nothing allergy related. Ava came home really upset yesterday because one of the girls had Oreos in her lunch." And then someone said, "Oh, why was she upset?" This mom says, "We don't allow that kind of thing at home, so obviously she wanted them when she saw someone else eating them." And then someone said, "I really didn't want to bring this up again, but Ava came home upset again today." So this is now a second day.
1: So she's kids already bringing Oreos to class, and Ava can't handle
2: it. So she's already told the moms, like, "Hey, can we not have you put Oreos in the other kids' lunchboxes?" And now her daughter's coming home upset again. And someone said, "Somebody sent them again, the Oreos." And then she goes, "After our conversation yesterday, you still chose to send them?" Said that to the mom. And then she goes, "I don't think my daughter coming home crying 2 days in a row is ridiculous." Because people say, "You're being ridiculous." And then they said, "Michelle, nobody is giving them to Ava. They're just eating their own lunch." And she said, "Which is why I have emailed the teacher."
1: I say this as a parent. I say this as a millennial parent. I am a millennial parent of young kids. Parents are the worst. And I'm putting myself in that. Like, millennial parents, and I'm one of them, so don't come at me. We're the worst. Like, that is the... Don't bring Oreos to lunch because my daughter gets jealous. Not, by the way, not even, hey, the kid bringing Oreos. And by the way, this would still be ridiculous. The kid bringing Oreos, bring them for the entire class. But you're telling me you want every parent to play by your rules because little Ava comes home crying because she doesn't have Oreos.
2: I would even be fine if I'm the parent that is sending my kid with Oreos. I would even be fine if the mom was like, "Hey, my daughter was really upset. She really wanted Oreos. Could you just throw in another one for her tomorrow?"
1: No, buy your own dang Oreos.
2: But like, I would even be okay with that. But like, can she share? Can we talk about sharing or whatever? Fine. But to say, please don't pack that in your lunch.
1: We are the worst. And I'm not blaming kid. I'm not blaming, by the way. Let's not blame a kindergartner crying for not having Oreos in their lunch. I think eventually you want them to get tougher and realize. But like, if my kid came home crying because Gary had Oreos, I don't know of a kindergartner named Gary. That's more understandable than a parent being like, "I'll take care of this. Hey, let's not do Oreos."
2: So she emailed the school, but it begs the question, should parents be mindful of what other kids cannot have?
1: No.
2: What if it's an allergy?
1: That is the only caveat, but even then, I would say, like, yeah, be careful. You don't want a kid to be in danger. But even then, like, if my kid's allergic to peanut butter, I'm not going to be like, "Dang it, why is Liam having a peanut butter sandwich?" Like,
2: well, if it's an airborne peanut butter thing, then can be dangerous for people.
1: Totally,
2: but I get it.
1: Totally.
2: Yeah, I mean, so the school responded, and they said, ultimately, parents decide what goes in their own child's lunchbox. And now people are debating all over the internet.
1: You guys, millennial parents, we got to figure it out. And my hands up. I'm sure I've done some dumb things where I just think my kid's my world. But like, your kid isn't literally the world. Okay. So figure that out.
2: I'm more surprised that, I mean, I have never thought to send Oreos in our kids' lunch, but now I'm like, oh, that sounds kind of like a nice little fun afternoon pick me up. Maybe I should send him some cookies to school. Am I boring? I don't send cool stuff like that.
1: Little Ava needs to learn something. And this can start in kindergarten. It's called the school lunch trade. Ava needs to know that it is the stock exchange in the cafeteria. Like, that's what it is. It is trading this for that, and I'll give you this for that. Like, that's the whole point.
2: I will say, my heart does go out to some children out there and some families that they don't have what others have, and they go to the lunchroom, and some people get teased because, oh, you have everything in a Ziploc bag, but I have these fancy, like, whatever opening bags, which is just insane to even say out loud. But I would be a little bit more mindful of that and maybe encourage my child to share some of the things that they have. For instance, I actually sent our son the other day I bought these fruit snacks. He says he doesn't like them. And I bought a whole freaking package of them. And I was like, okay. I said, well, keep it in your lunchbox. And give it to somebody at lunch. Give it to somebody else.
1: Yep. I grew up this way. So I've said this on the show. I had Granny Goose chips, off-brand, Fit and Fruity yogurt, off-brand. I had friends that had Lunchables every day. And yeah, I will say, you open your lunchbox and you're like, dang, they have actual Doritos. I have Granny Goose. But I'm okay. Like, it's okay. And it's okay. And I'm with you. Like, teach the kids that do have that, share
2: and be kind to everybody.
1: Yeah, but we got to stop this whole, like, well, if they can't, my son can't have Oreos. You know, we're not bringing them to our school, so you can't bring them. Crazy. Yikes. All right, 68719. Where do you sit on parents trying to regulate what kids bring to lunch? And we can throw in allergies to it. Some people may say, yeah, the moment a kid's allergic to something.
2: Treats. I've seen issues with the birthday treats too.
1: The birthday treats. Someone saying, great, you brought cupcakes and my son can't have cupcakes because we don't do that. It's got this and that in it. Look what you've done. 68719. Parents, chime in. It's Joey and Lauren.
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1: Good morning, I'm Lorena Dixon. Time for What's Good in and around Kingston, where we catch up with local newsmakers and people doing interesting things in the community.
2: Good morning, I'm Alyssa Brush from the KingstonDaily.ca newsroom. Lennox and Addington County General Hospital is getting over $3 million from Ontario for critical infrastructure improvements. LACGH President and CEO Mike Bell said the hospital has been built in three phases, making ongoing infrastructure work important to keeping the facility operating properly.
3: I know that the facilities team will use these dollars in a very effective way. We've got HVAC improvements, nurse call bell improvements, elevator improvements, all towards the actual health of the building. This allows not only our facilities team to make those improvements, but obviously makes it so much better for staff and physicians and ultimately patients.
2: The investment is part of more than $266 million being provided to 126 hospitals through Ontario's Health Infrastructure Renewal Fund. I'm Alyssa Brush. See this and other stories at KingstonDaily.ca.
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8: We're still going to find it a pretty smooth commute this morning despite the rain. I'm not seeing any live lane issues eastbound or westbound on the 401 to slow you down. That if you're traveling between Belleville and Brockville. Your forecast for today with special weather statement remains in effect, calling for about 10 to 20 millimeters of rain by the time it tapers off later this morning or early this afternoon. Still a chance of a morning thunderstorm as well. Daytime high to reach 24 is going to feel like 32. Mainly cloudy tonight, down to 17. Tomorrow's going to be another cloudy day with a good chance of showers and thunderstorms, with a high reaching 25, feeling like 33. 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

0: It's Joey and Lauren. It's Get It Off Your Chest, your chance to anonymously confess something. And Lauren is telling us right now, you just told me moments ago, we have one of the more wilder ones right off the gate.
1: It's pretty wild. Also, our AI assistant is going through a phase.
0: Yeah, we
1: going through a phase.
0: We're in contract negotiations with our original AI assistant. So what do we got?
1: Here we go.
2: I am secretly dating my stepbrother. Is that weird?
0: That's the wild one?
3: That's it.
0: What?
1: You know what? I'm actually going to surprise you. I don't think it's that weird. You're not actually related. It is a stepbrother. There is no blood. There is no anything.
0: Go find another man, person, whoever. Go find someone else in the world. There's 8 billion people on the planet. 8 billion with a B. Go find someone else. What? You don't think that's...
1: Secretly dating. So do you live together?
0: Well, yeah, you can't secretly, because you can't be outright dating, because everyone would be like, that's crazy.
1: It is true. It is very weird.
0: You do your thing, bud.
1: I mean, there are cultures where people are more related than that, right?
0: Yeah, cousins. Yeah, you can marry your cousin. In some places, you can marry your first cousin, which is more.
1: Here's stories that I've heard. I've heard a guy and a girl dating in a relationship. They both have, like, he has a single mom, she has a single dad. Their parents end up getting together.
0: That would be step siblings. You know what?
1: So then if they get married, then they are step siblings. Okay. It's weird. But.
0: Let me walk back on what I said. I apologize. Just be open with it now.
1: Or don't tell anyone it's your stepbrother and just keep moving on with life. How about that? Here's another one.
2: I scraped the side of my car but blamed my wife when she borrowed it and convinced her that she was the one who scraped it.
1: Wait a minute, you gaslighted your wife into thinking that she was
0: great.
1: The one? And
0: it's
1: did she
0: great.
1: Believe you? Because I feel like if you came to me and was like, look what you did to my truck, or look what you did to my car, I'd be like, I would have remembered doing that, right?
0: I mean, you've never scraped against something and you've never seen something on your car and you're like, how did I get there? Maybe they thought someone like swiped them in a parking lot.
1: Maybe, I mean, that is a good point.
0: You don't feel bad about that when you're laying in bed?
1: And what's the point? Like, are you scared of her? Are you scared she's going to be so angry with you that you'd rather just gaslight her into thinking she's the problem?
0: Yeah, what does it say about your wife opposed to you, right?
1: That's insane. Here's another one.
2: I stole a card from my aunt's wedding and kept the money.
0: Oh,
1: you guys,
0: man.
1: Savage. So you go to your aunt's wedding. What do they have, like a table where people drop a card or whatever?
0: Yeah, but normally, like at the reception, it's right when you sign in.
1: Like
0: you
1: got
0: the
1: like card box.
0: Yeah, it's like a little wicker basket, and it's just full of people putting cards. I will say,
1: that's so wrong.
0: I have always thought it's weird at weddings that it's just out there by the front. It's normally like right when you get there, all the gifts. And I've always thought, shouldn't someone be watching this? Because you're right.
1: Shouldn't you trust the people you're inviting to the most special day of your life that they wouldn't steal from you? Bigger problem.
0: I don't know. A random friend's cousin that's hit hard times. Can't you see them?
1: A random friend's cousin is coming to your wedding.
0: Okay. Maybe just a random cousin. Maybe a cousin you haven't seen in a long time gets invited to the wedding.
1: You know what? I actually have no room to talk because somebody stole $40 from my mom at my grandma's memorial.
0: Well, there you go, Lauren. Say that again.
1: Yeah, this is true. My grandma passed away and all of our family got together for a memorial celebration of life for my grandma. And the only people at my aunt's house was all family.
0: And there wasn't a friend or a neighbor or anything.
1: Now, we have a big family. My grandma had 5 daughters and then their spouses and then all their kids. And then she was a great grandmother, so some of their kids. But we're all family. My mom had her purse in the other room. And when everybody left, she saw that she had $40 missing from her purse. So someone in our family stole 40 bucks from my mom.
0: I miss grandma so much, but you know what I miss more? That $40 that I see in the corner of the
1: room. My mom calls me venting, and I'm like, you know, as sad
0: as it is. If someone needed it, yeah.
1: As sad as it is, they clearly are going through something, but that's terrible. I would gaslight the whole... I would send a mass text to the whole family.
0: And be like, who stole $40
1: at
0: grandma's
1: funeral? Yeah, I'd cause some drama.
0: Listen, I wanted some pizza, Lauren. I'm sorry. I feel like I know your mom well enough. I'll pay her back eventually.
1: Oh my gosh.
0: And that is Get It Off Your Chest. It's Joey and Lauren.
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0: from the KingstonDaily.ca newsroom. Here's what you need to know.
1: I'm Lorena Dixon, keeping you in the loop this morning. Ferry service to Howe Island will be temporarily unavailable this morning. The Frontenac Howe Islander will be out of service from 9:30 a.m. till 1 p.m. for maintenance. Kingston City Council is looking to form a working group in response to the ongoing trade war between Canada and the States. We get more from our Ken Hashizumi.
2: Motion by Mayor Brian Patterson would see the group made up of members from the business community, community organizations, and other partners to identify best practices, share information, and work collaboratively to advocate for local business. It goes on to say that the city can lead by example in encouraging and promoting businesses in Kingston. The motion is to be presented and voted on at tonight's council meeting. In the newsroom, I'm Ken Hashizumi.
1: Kingston Health Sciences Center and Frontenac Paramedics have been teaming up to help get ambulances back into service more quickly. They developed a program that has seen offload times this past spring reduced by 44%, or an average of 30 minutes. It allows paramedics to assess a patient in the ambulance before they arrive at the hospital. The new school year in Kingston doesn't begin until tomorrow, but teachers are using today to prepare for the return of students to class. Molly Brandt Elementary School Principal Kelly Whitley says even with the school year starting before the Labor Day weekend, it's always an exciting time for both students and teachers.
3: We start a little earlier this year. You know, we're really excited to have students back and getting to know each child and their strengths and interests and what's going to help them be successful this year.
1: Whitley says they will help students get over first day jitters and get them accustomed to a return to a regular educational routine. And the Liberals have swept three federal by-elections in Ontario, Quebec, and BC. The win means the Liberals are ensured to keep their majority government, as six other by-elections are expected in the coming months. In sports, the Kingston Frontenacs have signed another one of their 2026 draft picks. Forward Miles Riley was taken in the fourth round, 64th overall. He's the fifth player in the draft that has signed with the club. And soccer star Lionel Messi has announced his decision to retire from international play. The next time you're scrolling through your phone, visit KingstonDaily.ca and see what Kingston is talking about. 401 Traffic and Weather together next.
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7: Well, as the rain continues, it's still not causing any issues, live lane issues on the 401. If you're traveling eastbound or westbound between Belleville and Brockville, you'll find it problem-free at this point this morning. Your forecast for today, we are looking at this special weather statement in effect, calling for upwards of 20 millimeters of rain by the time it tapers off as the morning goes along. Risk of thunderstorms this morning with high reaching 24, feeling like 32. Mainly cloudy tonight, low dropping down to 17. Tomorrow's going to be yet another cloudy day with a good chance of showers and more thunderstorms with a high of 25, feeling like 33. 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
2: Let's do this. Here we go. Good morning, Lauren. How we doing?
3: Good morning. Hey, if anyone has any advice for me as a parent struggling with children who have severe picky eating disease,
4: Yeah, man, it's...
3: How do I disguise food to make them eat it?
2: You do that veggie pasta.
3: Yeah, but now I won't eat it. Like, it's just funny. It's like I thought I had all these hacks and I'm lost.
2: I think
3: I'm
2: lost.
3: We're chicken nuggets till we die.
2: I think we got to tell them chicken nuggets are extinct. They've gone away. There's no more chicken nuggets on the... They're dino nuggets and dinosaur meat is now... We've eaten it all. We've eaten all the dino meat.
3: This reminds me when our oldest was two. I would make him a peanut butter and jelly. Not necessarily the most healthy thing in the world, but it was his lunch. And he wouldn't eat it because he didn't know what it was. Looked weird to him. So I cut it into a circle. And I always told him it was a cookie. And so he would eat it. I told him his sandwich was a cookie and he'd eat the whole thing. And now I'm like, what can I do now? I don't know. They'll probably sniff it out.
2: Maybe tell them it's dinosaur meat and they're going to switch to something else. I don't know. All right. We are going to play 5 Second Rule next on Joey and Lauren.
0: 102.7.
1: Wow. FM.

0: seconds to name three things. We got Morgan playing with us today. What's up, Morgan?
1: What's up?
0: Oh, good to hear your voice.
2: Hello.
0: Okay. You're going against all of us today. You're going against all of us today. A little battle royale. You have 5 seconds to think on your feet. Big question for you, Morgan, is who do you want to start?
1: Who do I want to start?
0: Yeah. So, Lauren's going to start. Okay. So you have five seconds to name three things in any random category that we give you. We'll go Lauren, then we'll go me. We'll have Morgan be the anchor here. All right, Lauren, name three types of exercise equipment.
2: Oh, elliptical machine, treadmill, rowing machine, the Stairmaster.
0: Oh, very impressive. Okay, so Lauren gets that done.
2: All right, I don't use all of those things, but I know of them.
0: I know of gym equipment. Yes. I don't use gym equipment.
2: Okay, Joey, name three Adele songs.
0: Never mind, I'll find someone
2: What's
0: like
2: the name
0: you.
2: Of it?
0: Someone like you.
2: Okay.
0: Yeah, hello.
2: Gotta give me names.
0: Yeah,
2: Can't just sing them.
0: All right. So 0 points for me. Let's go to Morgan to finish round one.
2: Morgan, name three college majors.
1: Criminal justice, English, history, government.
2: That works. That works.
0: Very impressive.
2: Criminal
0: All right.
2: justice right out of the gate.
0: Through the first round, Lauren and Morgan each with a point. I have zero. Let's go to round two. Lauren, name three types of grass.
2: Oh, I hate this one. I've gotten a bluegrass. I don't know. I always say bluegrass. You've asked me that before. Darn it.
0: I like how you just really gave up. I mean, you just went bluegrass and then
2: you I don't know types of grass. What, do you?
0: Yeah, Kentucky bluegrass.
2: That's what I said.
0: Fescue and green grass.
2: Exactly. You don't freaking know.
0: All right, Morgan, do you know many grasses?
1: crabgrass, and
0: there you go. Okay, all right, to me.
2: Okay, Joey, name three professional boxers.
0: Floyd Mayweather, Jake Paul, Evander Holyfield, Mike Tyson.
2: Very proud of you.
0: Yeah, you didn't say active, right? I like how Jake Paul
2: is now a boxer. Nope, I just said boxers. Okay. So I would have taken retired or current.
0: I finally get my first point. Okay, Morgan, can you get 2 points? Here we go. You could take the lead with this.
2: Name three desserts.
1: Tiramisu, pecan pie, pumpkin pie, apple pie.
0: I like the leading with the tiramisu. Little soaked lady fingers and some espresso. Very impressive.
1: Right?
0: Do you like tiramisu, Morgan?
2: So good.
1: Yes, I love it.
0: Very fancy of you. All right, so Morgan has the lead as we go to round three. Lauren, name three romance authors.
2: Danielle Steele. She's the only one I know of because I see the books at the grocery store.
0: 50 Shades of Grey?
2: I don't know who writes it.
0: Okay.
2: I have no idea. I've never read it.
0: Only Danielle Steele. That is not going to be right.
2: So Lauren, cheesy Fabio covers. You know what I'm talking about?
0: Yeah. Lauren finishes with 1 point. Okay. Back to me. I can tie Morgan if I get this.
2: Name three blonde actresses.
0: Oh, Gwyneth Paltrow, Reese Witherspoon, Blake Lively.
2: Wow. I'm impressed. I thought I'd get you with that. I thought I'd stump you.
0: They're all natural blondes, too, I believe.
2: Yeah. I have no idea.
0: I stand corrected. Okay.
2: Couldn't tell you.
0: All right. So, Morgan, you need this to win. Here we go.
2: Morgan, name three types of birds.
1: Penguin, peregrine, and bluebird.
0: Oh, wow.
2: Oh, you got it. It's a buzzer.
0: Can I just say, the fact you led with penguin blows my mind. Are
2: you
0: they birds?
2: You actually led with three very obscure things in every topic.
0: We couldn't have gotten a robin or a quail to save your life.
2: A pigeon.
0: You went with penguin. Are penguins birds? They
2: are,
0: right?
2: Or are they mammals? No, they're birds. They lay eggs.
0: All right. They're birds. Way to go. Morgan is the winner. We're going to hook you up, all right?
1: Thank you.
0: Absolutely. It's Joey and Lauren. 102.7. Wow. FM.

0: morning. I'm Lorena Dixon. Here's what's coming up over the next 48 hours. It's everything you need to know.
1: Good morning. I'm Alyssa Brush. A lot of people wish they had more to say in what happens in their community. Tonight is one of those opportunities. City Council meets at City Hall this evening, giving residents a chance to follow discussions on everything from roads and transit to city services and future projects. If you've ever wondered how local decisions get made, this is where those conversations happen. Tomorrow, teens looking for something to do after school can check out Teen Games and Grub at the Rideau Heights branch. 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Just click the 48. In the newsroom, I'm Melissa Brush, and that's what's happening around town.
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4: 401 traffic and weather together.
5: Wet roads still not causing any issues this morning, be it eastbound or westbound on the 401. You'll find both directions moving problem-free between Belleville and Brockville. Your forecast for today, we are looking at a special weather statement. Still a fair amount of rain is possible, upwards of 20 millimeters, maybe even another thunderstorm. High today to reach 24 is going to feel like 32. Mainly cloudy tonight, low dropping down to 17. Tomorrow, another cloudy and rainy day. Showers and thunderstorms possible with a high of 25, feeling like 33. 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

0: Joey and Lauren, it is makeup or breakup. Damon is with us, went out with Chelsea. There's some details in his message we want him to get to because I do find a lot of it interesting about, you ever have a quick reaction to something that someone said and you feel terrible about it like afterwards? Like you're like, oh.
1: Oh, like you didn't think it through.
0: Yeah, Damon says he's worried about that. So why don't you unpack that first and foremost? Welcome to Makeup or Breakup. Welcome to the show. What's kind of your concern during this dinner with Chelsea?
2: Hey, what's up, guys? My concern, I haven't heard back from Chelsea after we had dinner. I mean, we share mutual friends and stuff, and I met Chelsea through, like, kind of like a dinner party thing with friends.
1: Mm-hmm.
0: Okay.
2: I felt like everything went really well, like, the conversation. But, like, as days are going by, like, I keep, like, thinking, like, man, did I do something? Did I say something? Like, whatever. But, man. Okay, so, like, we were talking in this one conversation, right? And, like, she was telling me, like, her background of, like, her family, like, how many siblings she has. And I think maybe I responded in a way that might have offended her because this is the only thing I could kind of think about. But, like, she was all like, yeah, I come from, like, a family of eight. And I was like, damn. And then,
0: yeah.
2: Anyways, I think that maybe, like, now as, like, the days have gone by and I keep, like, playing into my head, like, the only thing I could possibly, mm-hmm. like, put my hands on. As why she's not calling me back.
1: So did you apologize? So you're saying, okay, she says, hey, I'm one of eight kids or something, like I have a lot of siblings, and your reaction was kind of like, whoa. And did you say you're sorry? Did you notice anything in her body language or her facial expression change when you said that? Like, could you tell it bothered her, or are you just feeling like you're in your head now?
2: I mean, who knows? Like, what if I'm just, like, painting some weird narrative in my head because days went by? Anyways, but, yeah, I don't know. I just think that maybe, I mean, who knows if that's even the thing, you know? Mm-hmm. But it's just something that had crossed my mind.
0: Yeah. Might have been. Okay. Some people, so you said she goes, oh, I come from a family of eight or nine, whatever. And some people go, oh, dang. A lot of people may be used to that. So, you know, Damon, maybe she was like, totally cool with it. And she's like, yeah, I know. Everyone is always shocked. But it's also, it can hurt sometimes when you kind of go, oh, I've got seven other siblings. And someone goes, dang.
1: I have a lot of half siblings. And a lot of the questions right after I mention it, they go, what? Like, how many? And then it almost is just like, oh, sorry. Like, it feels a little weird. So maybe.
2: Yeah. I was just trying to, I think because we're just like freshly meeting each other too.
0: Mm. Yeah.
2: I think
1: you're just in your head. I would be surprised if that's why she is not calling you back.
0: Yeah, I mean, hopefully if it's a first date, there's awkwardness, there's uncomfortability. Hopefully she gives you some grace there. So, Damon, let's play a song. Let's come back. Let's call Chelsea, all right, man?
2: Okay, thanks.
0: Absolutely. So, Damon with us, Chelsea coming up next with Makeup or Breakup. It's Joey and Lauren.
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4: Wow. FM.

0: It's Joey and Lauren. It is Makeup or Breakup. Damon says there were some nerves with his first day with Chelsea. One awkward moment that he's worried that she felt offended. She said she was from a big family of like 8 or something. And he goes, oh, dang. And then just kind of left off there.
1: Yeah, he's worried that maybe that offended her now that he's thinking back. I think it's a stretch. I would be surprised if that was why she's not calling him back. I mean, who even knows? But
0: I mean, sure, you could look and say, oh, should you have apologized? Whatever. It doesn't matter. All we know is we got Chelsea's number. Let's talk to Chelsea.
2: Hello?
0: Hello. Is this Chelsea?
2: Yeah, who's this?
0: Chelsea, this is actually Joey and Lauren in the morning radio show. How are you?
2: Fine. What's going on?
0: Well, it sounds maybe you're familiar with us, maybe you're not. We host the radio show, and we're calling you because a man named Damon wanted us to call you. That apparently you went on a first date with. You went to dinner. Is that accurate?
2: Yeah.
0: Okay.
2: Yeah, I did go to dinner with Damon.
1: Okay. I'm Lauren, by the way. So, yeah, Damon called us, gave us your number. He feels a little weird because he's like, gosh, I've been trying to reach out to Chelsea, but she's not responding. And so on our show, we just try to help people with that. And here we are calling you to maybe figure out if you could tell us why you're not getting back to Damon, why you're not contacting him, if you don't mind.
2: Yeah, it was just super awkward. So we had to wait like a couple minutes for our table, you know?
0: Mm-hmm.
2: And at first he just seemed kind of fidgety, and I was like, oh, whatever. He's impatient, no problem. And then, excuse me, he like started doing some deep squats. And I was like, are you worried about that? Like, what's going on?
0: Like in the, like working
2: and
0: out?
2: Kind of.
1: Mm-hmm.
2: And then it like really escalated to lunges. And I was like, what are you doing? He's like, oh, I love fitness. I have to get it in where I can. And I'm like, this is really strange.
0: Okay,
2: I just was like kind of embarrassed.
1: Wow. Okay.
0: I'll be honest. I don't know what a lunge is, and I don't know what
1: a lunge. It's like a here. I'll do one real quick. It's like where you bend one leg.
0: Okay. Kind of got it. Okay.
1: Yeah. That's the one.
0: And this is happening in the lobby of the restaurant while you guys are waiting.
2: Yeah. Exactly.
1: And he says, "I just really like to get fitness in where I can, or I try to get in as much working out as I can." That's kind of what he said when you asked him.
2: Yeah. He was like, just gotta fit it in where I can. And I'm like,
1: yeah.
2: We're like on a date right now,
1: and
2: we're in a restaurant.
1: I would be like, so do I need to join in?
0: Yeah.
1: Do I need to do this?
0: Where was your jumping jack, Chelsea? Yeah. And, you know, maybe he starts curling the menus. Like,
1: no.
0: Okay. But this is maybe I don't know if a quirk's the right word for it, Chelsea. So
1: it's his thing.
0: It was a hang up for you because you felt that it was rude. You felt that it shouldn't be happening. Like, what was the hang up?
2: That I felt like he shouldn't be doing that in a restaurant.
0: Okay, all right. So I was just wondering if you just felt like, hey, focus on me or whatever. So Chelsea, Damon is actually with us on the other line, and we'd love to get his thoughts on it. So Damon, you're doing this. Can you explain the exercise while you wait? Is this just a hobby of yours, or?
3: Like sometimes I just have anxiety, or like sometimes I just like need to stretch. So I don't really think it's that serious. I just try to get it in whenever I can, you know, like idle time.
1: Yeah. You know, it's not weird to you because that is something that you enjoy doing. And you say you do this anytime there's like dead
0: more
1: time.
0: More active than me. Yeah.
3: I mean, I like to stay fit. I don't think that's a crime.
2: I just feel really weird about it. It's like, do your workout when it's your workout time. When you're on a date, pay attention to your date.
3: I was just, you know, relieving some anxiety. Some people go outside, have a cigarette, I stretch.
2: Yeah, it was weird. Like, people were looking at us.
0: Okay, yeah.
1: Okay, so you guys definitely have different ideas and perspective on this. And I totally get what you're saying, Chelsea. You're like, I want you to pay attention to me. And I almost feel like what's more important, like, it's a toss-up at this point. I mean, sometimes people do those things when they have a break in time.
0: But it puts the person in a weird situation when you're watching someone do stretches, do whatever it may be. It kind of reminds me of, like, let's say you go out to celebrate someone and someone is still like, oh, I got to eat this because I'm on a diet. Some people feel like, well, now I feel weird because I'm not doing that. So I can kind of understand that. here's the deal, Chelsea. Hearing Damon just says, hey, I like to get a stretch in. We do have a date that we want to pay for if you guys go out again. Totally your call, though. It sounds like Damon's going to be doing lunges when he's waiting for the rest of his life, which is fine if you are cool with that.
2: I mean, Damon, if we go out to dinner, can you, like, just stand like an adult?
3: Yeah, that's fine. Maybe you can join them some stretching with me.
0: No, she doesn't want the stretching. Yeah, okay, all right.
1: To squat or not to squat?
0: That is the question. It's Joey and Lauren.

0: good in Kingston.
1: Good morning. I'm Lorena Dixon. Time for What's Good in and around Kingston, where we catch up with local newsmakers and people doing interesting things in the community.
2: Good morning. I'm Alyssa Brush from the KingstonDaily.ca newsroom. 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Hastings, Lennox and Addington MPP Rick Bruzzi said the investment will help keep the aging hospital safe and reliable.
3: When the building isn't working well, that adds stress, that adds time, that adds effort. You've got to be constantly trying to compensate for it. 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
7: But with this check on your drive, it continues to be problem-free despite the rain this morning. Not seeing any live lane issues or slowdowns eastbound or westbound on the 401 if you are traveling between Belleville and Brockville. Special weather statement has, in fact, been lifted. We still could see some more showers and maybe a thunderstorm and maybe upwards of around 10 to 20 millimeters of rain. But that special weather statement, again, has been lifted. High today to reach 24 is going to feel like 32. Mainly cloudy tonight, low down to 17. And tomorrow, we're looking at another cloudy day with a chance of showers and thunderstorms. Look for the high at 25, feeling like 33. Summer road trips start with a clean ride. 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Stay on time and up to date with 401 traffic and weather together this afternoon starting at 4.

0: FM. It's Joey and Lauren. It's Trending Stories. What's going on?
1: It has been confirmed. If you have a potty mouth, if you swear like a sailor,
0: it's good. It's going to be a good
1: people
0: sign.
1: People who curse frequently are more honest and trustworthy than those who don't, after new research.
0: Yeah, I could see that, because they're not putting on a front or whatever.
1: You know what's wild is I don't swear like at all, but man, when I'm by myself, I be cussing. I'm cussing a lot.
0: Well, then you can't say you don't swear at all.
1: But in public or around people or around the kids, I don't swear.
0: I swear in one instance and one instance only.
1: What, you get hurt?
0: Nope.
1: No, football.
0: Nope.
1: Watching football.
0: Nope.
1: Golf. It's got
0: to
1: be golf.
0: And I just want to apologize. I've had some really good friends of mine that have never heard me cuss. And then we go golfing. And I'm just, it's the bad shot that should have been easy. There's words that fly. Not terrible ones, but there's words that fly. And then you know what I always say? Sorry for cussing. And they always be like,
1: That makes it worse.
0: And he's like, dude, that's the seventh time you've said sorry for cussing. I was like, I know, but I'm just saying, I'm not joking.
1: Okay.
0: I've been scared. I've had road rage, all that stuff. It's the only place.
1: Experts are warning, if you sleep in this position, it is the worst sleeping position for your spine.
0: Right side.
1: No, stomach sleeping. Stomach sleeping.
0: That's weird. I don't trust you. You sleep on your stomach.
1: Especially when you sleep on your stomach and you have one thigh upward and you're all bent and
0: who sleeps on their
1: hurt.
0: Stomach?
1: Oh, tons of people.
0: On their stomach?
1: Yes, tons of people sleep
0: Where
1: on their stomach.
0: Where do you put your head? You're just face down in the pillow?
1: No, it's onto the side.
0: Who wants to sleep like a dead body found in a river? You know what I mean? That's weird.
1: Yeah, that is terrible. I don't know. I sleep on my side.
0: Yeah, which one?
1: My
0: left side, right?
1: Right side. I sleep on my right side.
0: I'm a right side sleeper.
1: Yep. I sleep on my right. I tell you what, though, when I was pregnant, all I wanted to do was sleep on my belly or sleep on my back.
0: Cut a hole in the mattress.
1: Because
0: let the
1: belly
0: hang.
1: Not to. And when you're told not to, that's all you want to do.
0: I guess that's true. If you told me never sleep on your stomach, I'd be like, prove it.
1: But I want to.
0: Yeah, well, now I want to.
1: The top milkshake rankings at fast food restaurants. Let's start with number 5, Dairy Queen's Nutter Butter Shake.
0: Oh, it's a specific shake?
1: Now. Yeah, that's what people have ranked. Somebody did a tour of all the shakes.
0: Never had a Dairy Queen milkshake, ever.
1: Me either. I've had Blizzards. Sonic Strawberry Cheesecake Master Shake is number 4.
0: Okay, you can't go wrong with strawberry cheesecake.
1: Okay, top 3. I've never had this one, but people tell me about it all the time. The Neapolitan Shake from In-N-Out.
0: It's great. I have had it. It is great. It is fantastic.
1: I've never had a shake there.
0: I mean, their shakes are very simple. They're like McDonald's shakes. Like McDonald's shakes, they don't put anything in them. It's a very simple shake, but it's a good shake.
1: Okay. Number 2, Steak and Shake's Oreo Mint Milkshake. And I'm shocked that's number 2 because a lot of people don't like mint.
0: Yeah, I'm not brushing my teeth, okay? If I want a sweet treat, I don't want it to taste minty.
1: Let me let you guess number 1. It doesn't have to be the very specific flavor of milkshake, but tell me what restaurant you think it's from. It's all fast food.
0: It is fast food?
1: Yeah.
0: I'm torn between Hardee's, Carl's Jr. or, honestly, Arby's. I'm going to go out there and I'm going to say the Arby's Orange Creamsicle Shake.
1: Gosh,
0: it is a very good
1: you're
0: shake.
1: You're missing a restaurant.
0: Oh, Five Guys.
1: No.
0: Shake Shack.
1: Yes.
0: Shake Shack. I've never had a milkshake from Shake Shack. And now you may ask why. Because I do like milkshakes. Because the price. Because the burger combo is already expensive. I can't imagine adding a milkshake.
1: It is the Shake Shack's Chocolate Salted Caramel Shake.
0: Okay. All right. Let's do that.
1: I mean, I'm not mad about that.
0: No, let's do that immediately.
1: I'll take that. And those are some of your trending stories.
0: It's Joey and Lauren.

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0: This one says, would you rather live during the zombie apocalypse or real life Jurassic Park?
1: Wow. I think I would be good with zombies. I think I could talk to them. And I would just act like them. Like, you just act like a zombie. So when they come up, you're like, no, me too, bro. Like, where's the next person we can eat? I could use some human right now.
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102.7 WOW FM, Supertramp Breakfast in America. See the music of Supertramp right here in Kingston. There's a special tribute coming this October to the Spire. 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And if you'd like to go to that show, we've got a chance for you to win a pair of tickets. 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

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The Kingston Front's first home game, Sunday, September 20th at Slush Puppy Place. 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You want to reminisce? 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

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This is always a fun way to spend a Wednesday evening. Music trivia, Riverhead Pizza and Brewing Company. 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Always a whole lot of fun, too. And some friendly competition. Nothing wrong with that. 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Here's Hall & Oates. She's Gone. 102.7 Wow FM.

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0: Lionel Richie all night long. Kingston's 102.7 WOW FM at Sideshow. Lionel Richie hospitalized after his show in St. Louis yesterday. Now being told that it's all out of caution. Doctors looking into possible slight dehydration. Well, look at that. It is September 1.
1: All right. Before we get started.
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0: It is September. Kids go back to school. Sigh of relief from the parents. Can you feel it already? Coming up after 4, Patio Password. A chance to win a $300 patio party for 6 at the next Sideshow's Patio Party at Aquaterra. I'm there every Friday, 3 to 6. We'll have your Patio Password just after 4 o'clock. Burning question today, by the way. You can weigh in, 613-964-1027. What's something people pretend to have all figured out? Have your say. This afternoon. And just how much cheese is in Cheese Whiz? That and more coming up on Things You Didn't Know Yesterday, right after Bob Seger. 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

0: Hollywood Nights, Kingston's 102.7 WOW FM and Sideshow, and this is Things You Didn't Know Yesterday. There's a mathematical reason why everyone at the gym seems like they're in better shape than you. It's okay. People in great shape tend to go to the gym more often, so you're more likely to see those people than the people who work out less often. Huh, interesting. One follow-up question. What's this gym you speak of?
1: Game? What's a game? Oh, a game.
0: In the United States, cheese is not one of the ingredients listed on the side of a can of Cheese Whiz. Here in Canada, it is. I would blame tariffs, but something tells me they've been just fine with processed cheese for a long time.
2: Cheddar!
0: And one of the sperm whale's main defense mechanisms is pooping. They release so much that it's hard to see through the wall of brown in the water. Well, we're not going to top that one.
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It's Sideshow. Burning question today. What's something people pretend to have all figured out? 613-964-1027. Let me know. Whitney Houston now. 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

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Kingston's 102.7 WOW FM and Sideshow. The burning question today. I think we got a good one on our hands here. What's something people pretend to have all figured out? 613-964-1027. Something people pretend to have figured out. Tracy says adulting. Yeah, well, I'm still working on that one myself. I don't know how to adult. Paul says retirement planning. That's a good one, because I have no idea what I'm doing in that. Like, how much money do I need to retire? Like, how long do I have? It's a good thing there's people for this, because I have no idea. Oh, here we go. How to fold a fitted sheet. Ding, ding, ding. I think there's our winner right there. Nobody knows how, but people pretend they have it figured out. My wife knows. And I'm not going to tell her she doesn't. But she knows. She watched some YouTube videos. I have no idea what I'm doing with a fitted sheet, though. Prince now on WOW.

Fleetwood Mac, Go Your Own Way, Kingston's 102.7, Wow FM at Sideshow. What's something people pretend to have figured out? That's the burning question today, 613-964-1027. Yeah, this one says, the correct way to load a dishwasher. No, I know how to do that. I just happen to be the only person who knows how to properly load a dishwasher. Everyone else does it wrong. Billy

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It's Sideshow, the burning question today. I'd love for you to weigh in. You can text me or send me a voice memo to 613-964-1027. The burning question is, what's something people pretend to have figured out? We've heard everything from retirement planning to just all-around adulting. How to fold a fitted sheet, someone said. How about this one? How to parallel park. I think I know how to parallel. I can parallel park pretty well. I don't think anyone else can. Judging by the things I see on the street. I don't know. I don't parallel park a lot. Maybe I would panic. You know, like if I was downtown on Princess Net. No, I've done it before. I can do it. I can parallel park. That's not a problem. What they want to be when they grow up. Something people pretend to have figured out what they want to be when they grow up. Oh, brother. You hit the nail on the head there. I'm still trying to figure out what I want to be when I grow up. 613-964-1027. What's something people pretend to have figured out? Bruce Springsteen, Dancing in the Dark on Wow!

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Jackson. 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It's Sideshow Charges Laid in April's Boating Incident on the St. Lawrence River. Also, Kingston Police looking for someone who's been postering flyers illegally on private property. Ken Hashizumi's got the full story and more coming up from the KingstonDaily.ca newsroom at 4 o'clock. And I've got your patio password just after 4. Chance to win $300 to AquaTerra. This is AC/DC now. You shook me all night long. Kingston's 102.7. Wow.

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1: I'm Ken Hashizumi, keeping you in the loop this afternoon. A months-long OPP investigation into a deadly St. Lawrence River boating incident has led to an arrest. Police say a 15-foot boat capsized near Grenadier Island back in April, resulting in the death of a 41-year-old Ottawa resident. Several specialized OPP units assisted with the investigation. A 46-year-old Mallorytown man now faces a criminal negligence charge. Kingston police are asking for the public's help in identifying a person who they say is a person of interest in a mischief case. Several posters and stickers displaying messages of social issues and topics were found attached to private property in the University District without permission. You can see the photo at KingstonDaily.ca. An upcoming RT09 webinar will help businesses understand AODA website accessibility requirements. Accessibility in Action takes place online September 22nd from 10 until 11 a.m. Participants will learn how to identify common accessibility problems, explore compliance tools, and take practical steps towards creating more inclusive websites. Teachers in Kingston are hitting the books in preparation for the return of students to school. Today is a professional development day with the first day of class set for tomorrow. Kelly Whitley, a principal at Molly Brandt Elementary School, says preparation and organization will be the keys for both teachers and students in dealing with back-to-school jitters.
2: It's providing structure and predictability for students so that they know what to expect. Obviously, some things will come up and, you know, we have to just kind of roll with it and make the best of every moment.
1: Whitley says parents are also being encouraged to reach out to schools about their child's education. The Blue Jays entered tonight's game against the Guardians a game and a half back of Cleveland for the final wild card spot. Spencer Miles will open the game for Toronto. Montreal's Felix Auger-Aliassime and Denis Shapovalov of Richmond Hill will be in second round action tonight at the U.S. Open. Leila Fernandez of Montreal is playing on the women's side. The next time you are scrolling through your phone, visit KingstonDaily.ca and see what Kingston is talking about. 401 traffic and weather together next.
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4: If you're traveling on the 401 today, it's a smooth drive between Belleville and Brockville. Traffic is moving well in both directions through Napanee, Odessa, Kingston, and Gananoque with no collisions reported. Cloudy tonight, fog patches developing, a low of 20. Wednesday, cloudy, a chance of showers and the risk of a thunderstorm, a high of 22, humidex 31. Thursday, cloudy, a chance of showers with a high of 25. And Friday, a mix of sun and cloud with a high of 25. 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

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Wow.

0: Stones, Miss You, Kingston's 102.7, Wow FM. It's Sideshow, getting ready for the next Sideshow's patio party coming up this Friday at Aquaterra downtown.
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6: The 401 is clear between Belleville and Brockville. Eastbound and westbound traffic is moving nicely through Napanee, Odessa, Kingston, and Gananoque, with no issues to report. Cloudy tonight, fog patches developing, a low of 20. Wednesday, cloudy, a chance of showers and the risk of a thunderstorm, a high of 22, humidex 31. Thursday, cloudy, a chance of showers with a high of 25. And Friday, a mix of sun and cloud with a high of 25. 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

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Everyone getting ready for back to school. Teachers in Kingston looking forward to the return of school tomorrow. That full story at KingstonDaily.ca. All in oats now. I can't go for that. Kingston's 102.7 WOW FM.

0: can't go for that. Hall & Oates, Kingston's 102.7, Wow FM at Sideshow. Have you noticed that commercials for these like pharmaceutical companies are starting to get a little out of hand? Like, I don't even know what half of the commercials are actually for when I watch these commercials for some sort of new medication that I'm supposed to be asking my doctor about.
1: I feel so alive. What's it for? I'm outdoors.
2: What's this commercial for?
1: What's it for? I'm dancing in the street for no reason. I'm trying new things. I'm shooting pool. I came alone to a dive bar. What's it for?
3: What's it for is nothing but a placebo, a pill taken once a day by people who want to experience the joy of others they see online and on TV campaigns. Take only as directed, or swallow the entire bottle. We don't care. We'll sell more that way.
1: Look at me. I'm making out with a guy I don't even know.
3: What's it for?
1: Who cares? I'm living my life again. Thanks, What's It For?
0: See, I still don't know why I'm supposed to be asking my doctor about this. Styx now, Come Sail Away. 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
1: No concerns on the 401. Traffic is steady in both directions between Belleville and Brockville. It's a trouble-free drive through Napanee, Odessa, Kingston, and Gananoque. Cloudy tonight. Fog patches developing. A low of 20. Wednesday, cloudy. A chance of showers and the risk of a thunderstorm. A high of 22. Humidex 31. Thursday, cloudy. A chance of showers with a high of 25. And Friday, a mix of sun and cloud with a high of 25. 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

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It's Sideshow. Speaking of the Danger Zone, if you're taking your kids to school tomorrow and they go to school in Odessa, still construction out in front of the schools. Doesn't look like there's an end in sight just yet, but there's more details on the story at kingstondaily.ca. Madonna now, Lucky Star, 102.

Madonna, Lucky Star on 102.7 Wow FM at Sideshow. September is here. Don't look at it, though, as like the summer ending. There's lots to look forward to in September. There's, well, the kids go back to school. That's like, what, tomorrow for a lot of kids. Limestone District School Board, anyway. There's usually a lot of good stuff on TV in September. New stuff, like, Star Wars fans, Lego Star Wars Mandalorian on Disney Plus. My kids are looking forward to that one. There's also, this one looks weird, Wonka's The Golden Ticket on Netflix. It's like a reality sort of game show type thing based on Willy Wonka and the Chocolate Factory. I don't know what to make of it. It looks like it should be a kid's show, but it also kind of looks like Big Brother, so I really don't know what to expect from that one. And then there's the Jays. The Jays are making a run, man. They're making a run for that last wild card spot. They're making it interesting for us in September. They play Cleveland tonight. 6:40 game time this evening. Rick Springfield, now Jesse's Girl, 102.7. Wow FM.

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It's Sideshow. An update on last April's fatal boating incident on the St. Lawrence River coming up with more from Ken Hashizumi, the KingstonDaily.ca newsroom. Got your local news and 401 traffic and weather together at 5 o'clock. And after 5, I got some things you didn't know yesterday. It's Blondie now on Wow FM.

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1: I'm Ken Hashizumi, keeping you in the loop this afternoon. Someone has been pasting stickers and posters on

0: tariffs. Mayor Brian Patterson's motion calls on the group to identify best practices, share information, and work collaboratively to advocate for local businesses. It also directs staff to work with organizations like the Chamber of Commerce and the Downtown BIA to promote businesses in Kingston. Lenox and Addington County General Hospital is getting over $3 million from the province for critical infrastructure improvements. President and CEO Mike Bell says the hospital has been built in three phases, making ongoing infrastructure work important to keeping the facility operating properly.
1: I know that the facilities team will use these dollars in a very effective way. We've got HVAC improvements, nurse call bell improvements, elevator improvements, all towards the actual health of the building.
0: Investment is part of more than $266 million being provided to 126 hospitals through Ontario's Health Infrastructure Renewal Fund. Blue Jays have a chance to gain ground on the Guardians for the final wildcard spot. Two teams meet tonight in Cleveland for the first of three. Stan Kroenke has added the Los Angeles Angels to his sports empire. He bought the controlling interests of the team from Artie Moreno for an undisclosed price. The next time you are scrolling through your phone, visit kingstondaily.ca and see what Kingston is talking about. 401 traffic and weather together next.
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6: The 401 commute is looking good. Traffic is moving without delays between Belleville and Brockville, with no collisions reported through Napanee, Odessa, Kingston, and Gananoque. Cloudy tonight, fog patch is developing, a low of 20. Wednesday, cloudy, a chance of showers and the risk of a thunderstorm, a high of 22, humidex 31. Thursday, cloudy, a chance of showers with a high of 25. And Friday, a mix of sun and cloud with a high of 25. 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

Michael Jackson, The Way You Make Me Feel on 102.7 WOW FM at Sideshow. Do you think you could take a sperm whale in a fight? You might not want to when you find out what its main defense mechanism is. I'll tell you about that and more coming up on Things You Didn't Know Yesterday after Queen on WOW FM.

0: Queen on 102.7 WOW FM. It's Sideshow, and this is Things You Didn't Know Yesterday. There's a mathematical reason why everyone at the gym seems like they're in better shape than you. It's okay. People in great shape tend to go to the gym more often, so you're more likely to see those people than the people who work out less often. Huh. Interesting. One follow-up question. What's this gym you speak of?
1: Game? What's a game? Oh, a game.
0: In the United States, cheese is not one of the ingredients listed on the side of a can of Cheese Whiz. Here in Canada, it is. I would blame tariffs, but something tells me they've been just fine with processed cheese for a long time.
2: Cheddar Whizzes!
0: And one of the sperm whale's main defense mechanisms is pooping. They release so much that it's hard to see through the wall of brown in the water. Well, we're not going to top that one.
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0: 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Wow.

0: This one says, would you rather live during the zombie apocalypse or real life Jurassic Park?
1: Wow. I think I would be good with zombies. I think I could talk to them. And I would just act like them. Like, you just act like a zombie. So when they come up, you're like, no, me too, bro. Like, where's the next person we can eat? I could use some human right now.
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7: You're seeing good conditions on the 401. It's an easy trip between Belleville and Brockville, with traffic moving well through Napanee, Odessa, Kingston, and Gananoque. Cloudy tonight, fog patches developing, a low of 20. Wednesday, cloudy, a chance of showers and the risk of a thunderstorm, a high of 22, Humidex 31. Thursday, cloudy, a chance of showers with a high of 25. And Friday, a mix of sun and cloud with a high of 25. 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
0: Well, let's see what happened today. 41 years ago today, in 1985, the wreck of the Titanic was found. That was 73 years after it sank in the Atlantic Ocean. Then they went on to make movies about it. Celine Dion wrote songs about it, all that. 28 years ago today, in 1998, David Bowie launched his online internet service provider called BowieNet. That's right. Who here, show of hands, didn't have AOL? They had BowieNet. Service offered basic internet services and exclusive Bowie news. And I mean, real quick question. How much David Bowie news was there in 1998? I don't know. And also today, Billy Blanks is 71 today. He's the guy that invented Tybo. Remember that? Oh, man. It was perfect for lazy gym teachers when I was growing up, man. They just wheel a 27-inch Zenith out into the gym and throw that tape in the VCR. Gym class was covered. That's today and stuff that happened. Tom Petty on WOW FM.

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1: The 401 continues to move smoothly today. Traffic is steady in both directions between Belleville and Brockville, with no problems reported through Napanee, Odessa, Kingston, and Yananaque. Cloudy tonight, fog patches developing, a low of 20. Wednesday, cloudy, a chance of showers and the risk of a thunderstorm, a high of 22, humidex 31. Thursday, cloudy, a chance of showers with a high of 25. And Friday, a mix of sun and cloud with a high of 25. 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

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The burning question today. What's something people pretend to have figured out? 613-964-1027. A lot of people just saying, like, just, you know, money, finances, retirement, adulting, said Tracy earlier. 613-964-1027. Things that people just pretend to have figured out. Someone said how to use chopsticks. I can use chopsticks just fine. They're not that hard. Try them out. You'll figure it out. Now, eating rice with chopsticks, that's a different story. I end up just like using the chopsticks as like a shovel. And shovel it off the bowl or the plate into my mouth. But otherwise, I can pick up a piece of sushi, no problem. How to fix something after watching one YouTube video. That's how I figure out how to fix everything. Something goes wrong around the house, I just tell them, it's okay, I got this. Little does she know, I'm Googling it, looking up a YouTube video, some guy telling me how to do it, and I'll just follow his YouTube video. But I'll get it done. The job gets done. Even if I do have to pretend like I have it all figured out. 613-964-1027. What's something people pretend to have figured out? Today's burning question. Doobie Brothers now. 102.7. Wow.

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The Sideshow. Teachers in the Kingston area getting ready for back to school. Ken Hashizumi's got the full story from the KingstonDaily.ca newsroom, your local news and 401 traffic and weather together on the way at 6 o'clock. This is Blue Oyster Call.

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1: I'm Ken Hashizumi, keeping you in the loop this afternoon. Months-long OPP investigation into a deadly St. Lawrence River boating incident has led to an arrest. Police say a 15-foot boat capsized near Grenadier Island back in April, resulting in the death of a 41-year-old Ottawa resident. Several specialized OPP units assisted with the investigation. A 46-year-old Mallorytown man now faces a criminal negligence charge. Kingston police are asking for the public's help in identifying a person who they say is a person of interest in a mischief case. Several posters and stickers displaying messages of social issues and topics were found attached to private property in the university district without permission. You can see the photo at KingstonDaily.ca. An upcoming RT09 webinar will help businesses understand AODA website accessibility requirements. Accessibility in Action takes place online September 22nd from 10 until 11 a.m. Participants will learn how to identify common accessibility problems, explore compliance tools, and take practical steps towards creating more inclusive websites. Teachers in Kingston are hitting the books in preparation for the return of students to school. Today is a professional development day with the first day of class set for tomorrow. Kelly Whitley, a principal at Molly Brandt Elementary School, says preparation and organization will be the keys for both teachers and students in dealing with back-to-school jitters.
2: It's providing structure and predictability for students so that they know what to expect. Obviously, some things will come up and, you know, we have to just kind of roll with it and make the best of every moment.
1: Whitley says parents are also being encouraged to reach out to schools about their child's education. The Blue Jays entered tonight's game against the Guardians a game and a half back of Cleveland for the final wild card spot. Spencer Miles will open the game for Toronto. Montreal's Felix Auger-Aliassime and Denis Shapovalov of Richmond Hill will be in second round action tonight at the U.S. Open. Leila Fernandez of Montreal is playing on the women's side. The next time you are scrolling through your phone, visit KingstonDaily.ca and see what Kingston is talking about. 401 traffic and weather together next.
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2: Looking good on the 401. You'll find smooth conditions between Belleville and Brockville, with traffic moving well through Napanee, Odessa, Kingston, and Gananoque. Cloudy tonight, fog patches developing, a low of 20. Wednesday, cloudy, a chance of showers and the risk of a thunderstorm, a high of 22, humidex 31. Thursday, cloudy, a chance of showers with a high of 25. And Friday, a mix of sun and cloud with a high of 25. 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

heard everything from adulting to, oh, here's a good one. Jordan says parenting. And we all just, when you were a kid, you thought your parents knew everything, right? Prince, Kiss, 102.7 Wow FM.

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1: Prince, Kiss, Kingston's 102.7 WOW FM. It's Sideshow, the burning question today. Lots coming in today. 613-964-1027. You guys are red hot today. I don't know if maybe it's just a really good question. I don't know. What's something people pretend to have figured out? Shoot me a message. 613-964-1027. We heard Paul said retirement planning. Tracy said adulting. Jordan said parenting, right? This one I don't like very much. What their kids are doing on the internet. Don't tell me that. I do a pretty good job of keeping my kids off the internet, but I mean, they're getting, you know, eventually they get to an age where it's like they kind of need to be on it. Don't throw that what your kids are doing on the internet. I mean, don't do that. Don't bring me down today. Come on. How to assemble IKEA furniture. Okay, there we go. That's a little more in the right vein. Come on. How to assemble IKEA. Nobody knows how to assemble IKEA furniture. And there's no words. It's just pictures. So you're going like, okay, I need the big board with the three holes. No, not that one. The other one with the three holes, the one big hole and the two small holes in the other alternating clock counterwise direction. And now I got extra little wood pegs. I don't know. Human

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5: If you're on the 401, it's in good shape. Traffic is moving steady eastbound and westbound between Belleville and Brockville with no collisions along the way. Cloudy tonight, fog patches developing, a low of 20. Wednesday, cloudy, a chance of showers and the risk of a thunderstorm, a high of 22, humidex 31. Thursday, cloudy, a chance of showers with a high of 25. And Friday, a mix of sun and cloud with a high of 25. 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

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Parents, if you still need stuff for back to school, it's not too late, technically. A lot of kids starting tomorrow. 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

Foreigner, Urgent, Kingston's 102.7, Wow FM at Sideshow. Kids go back to school tomorrow, at least mine do. And I was so excited. I was, you know, it's that like, yes, okay, summer's over, the kids are going back. Less stuff I got to worry about, you know, them during the day. And then I realized, no, I got to start packing lunches again. That's a stress right there. Figuring out what they might decide to eat that day. I just cram whatever I can in there, and whatever they eat is a bonus. This is Aha, Take On Me, Kingston's 102.7.

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1: A clear drive on the 401 between Belleville and Brockville. Everything is moving well through Napanee, Odessa, Kingston, and Gananoque with no delays or incidents reported. Cloudy tonight, fog patches developing, a low of 20. Wednesday, cloudy, a chance of showers and the risk of a thunderstorm, a high of 22, humidex 31. Thursday, cloudy, a chance of showers with a high of 25. And Friday, a mix of sun and cloud with a high of 25. 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Stay on time and up to date with 401 traffic and weather together tomorrow morning starting at 6.

If I had $1 million, 102.7 Wow FM at Sideshow. Honestly, I don't know. If I had $1 million right now, I don't know what I'd do with it. It doesn't go as far as it used to, but I'll tell you, I can still use $1 million right now. This is Michael Jackson, Billie Jean, Kingston's 102.7 Wow FM.

0: Michael Jackson, Billie Jean, Kingston's 102.7, Wow FM. It's Sideshow. Well, parents, it's almost here. Back to school, at least for Limestone District School Board. A lot of it starts tomorrow. I got to tell you, these back to school supplies, though, costing more and more every year. But I think this is one you'll want to throw on your list.
1: School is back, and you know what that means. Your kid comes home with terrible art to display on the fridge. Or does it? Introducing Sketch Be Gone. One coat of this non-stick spray on any appliance and your kid's scribbles, hand tracings, and orange splotches with glued-on macaroni slide right off. Sketch Be Gone also protects you from pointless certificates of achievement, ugly class pictures, and spelling tests with a gold star. The secret to Sketch Be Gone is that it reverses magnetism using a chemical additive banned by most of the developed world. But don't take our word for it.
2: Sure, Sketch Be Gone left me with a rash, permanent cough, and a bladder infection, but I never have to look at Timmy's finger paint smears again.
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0: I just think that one would be a good one for the old school list. 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

Angel in the Sky, Journey on 102.7 WOW FM at Sideshow. That's it for me tonight. You have yourself a fantastic evening. I will talk to you again tomorrow afternoon. Tony Lorino's in next with Throwback Nation at 7 o'clock. 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

Hits of the 80s and more, Kingston's 102.7, WOW FM. I'm Tony the Reno. Have you had the pumpkin spice yet? Tis the season. The beginning of September really makes it feel like fall. Let's pair it with a great song tonight, shall we? 877-909-1989. Is the All Request Hour is off and running.

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0: Ah, Barbara, you and I truly are kindred spirits. Great choice. The night always sounds better with Prince.
2: This is true.
0: Absolutely. Let's get some Prince on, get things going tonight, get things heated up. 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

97.7 Wow FM. I'm Tony the Reno. A little bit later tonight, another edition of our Throwback Timeline. And we got to celebrate all things Gloria Estefan tonight. G-L-O-R-I-A, the queen of Latin pop, along with the Miami Sound Machine, bringing it through the 80s and into the 90s, and blazed a path for so many others, like Christina Aguilera, Jennifer Lopez, Mark Anthony. How about we salute Gloria, win you some money? Throwback Timeline, just about an hour away. Stay with us.

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Kingston's 102.7 WOW FM. And even a week after the news, still soaking it in. We might need bracelets. WWDD. That's what this woman said. What would Dolly do? Live your life that way. Great words from Cindy Lauper.